Oh my goodness, folks, that is not easy. I mean, the gravitational force alone, it's not like here. It's tricky. Hello, folks, I'm so happy to be back in the studio after being in the bunker for so long. Oh, that first shower, that was a good one. Yep. But it's good. It's good here at the radio station, and we have in front of the station a little merchandise shop. You can get your KMRD merch. You can buy some of the albums that we have 17 copies of, and a lot of other things. Yeah. Yeah, well, folks, as many of you may already know that we have developed a time machine here in the Solid Mud Studios with this mission. It's mission to go back to that moment when music was first created. I mean, how did that happen? Well, we're going to find out. Now that we're back out of the bunker and got the time machine out of the impound lot, I think we can get back on our mission. So we got Jeb Clemens, our time machine mechanic. He's here somewhere. I don't know. We're, you know, out of the bunker. It's a little more room to roam. So I don't know. I don't know where he is, but I'm sure he'll be around. I see he's left his time machine fuel around, so he'll be back. So why don't we just get right into the music, which is the best part, of course. It's time for Rebar's favorite song of the week, and you know what? This is probably Rebar's favorite song of the month, at least. Oh my goodness, I can't believe I found this song. Here's Pink Section. Francine's List. Sorry, Francine. Let's hear what your list is all about. What do you say? Right here on your community radio.

0: That was pink section. Flat dog. Remember that song?
1: Just put that over by the exit sign by the back door.
0: And that was Pinky Poodle Doodle. Oh no, I got those wrong. It's Pinky. Yeah, that was it. Pinky Doodle Poodle.
1: What? Watch out for the records there.
0: Cosmic Candy.
1: Yeah, I know they're a bunch of old junk records.
0: Oh, you know how I got turned on to that band? The CD was sitting on the shelf here down at the station. Oh my goodness. And it is such a poodle cover. That's all I can tell you. Oh, it's so good.
1: Hey, bring that around to the back door. It's going to fit in that way better.
0: Head of that were the Plastics with Delicious. And then we started that set off with Rebar's favorite song of the week. Francine's List. By Pink Section.
1: I'll get into Moomin's truck right as soon as he's done back tracking. Okay, yeah, no problem.
0: She had quite the list there, Francine did too.
2: Rebar?
0: Oh, hey, everybody's Jeb Clemens, our time machine mechanic. What the heck's going on out there, Jeb?
2: We're setting up the casino, and I need you to move your truck. They're gonna be pulling in the roulette wheel and table to go on in the front porch over here.
0: Is that part of like the little merch shop that we have here at the station, or?
2: No. We're setting up a casino.
0: Oh, the casino. Yeah. Okay.
2: I mean, why not?
0: Well, I can't move my truck right now. I'm on the air.
2: Yeah, I told them that you'd move it as soon as you were off the air, when you're done doing backtracking. But we need to get the roulette wheel in here, and there's going to be a blackjack table over here, and then we got the horse betting booths. They're going to go up. I hope Gail doesn't mind that we're going to take over a shop for the illicit betting stuff.
0: Uh-huh.
2: Anyway,
0: well, that'll probably be a bigger moneymaker. Yeah.
2: Well, of course, you know, this guy, I figured that, we're getting into an election-based economy, right?
0: Yeah, I don't know anything about that, man.
2: Yeah, well, there's millions and millions and millions of dollars that are going to be pumped into the economy over the next, like, few months, right? And I suppose so. This is gonna be a good opportunity for us to make back the money that I spent on my the fund, the Patriot Fund, is still not grounded yet.
0: There is a chance. Yeah, you're right. It might come back, that Patriot Fund.
2: Canceled in the Trump administration.
0: I need to explain to the folks, why we were in the bunker in the first place is because we were hiding out for the apocalypse.
2: That
0: never happened. We got tired. And
2: then Ivanka and Jared bought
0: it. Well, we got evicted is what happened. So now we're back in the studio. And Jeb thought he was getting all this money from the Patriot Fund because clearly he has been suffering from governmental
2: overreach. I mean, talk about government reach around. I'm still, I'm still emotionally suffering.
0: So he spent a lot of money he didn't have, and now we're really broke. And thank goodness for the food pantry. So I can resupply.
2: Yeah.
0: Now.
2: There's some ramen in there.
0: Yeah, I didn't take the collard greens either.
2: Oh.
0: Yeah, they're still in there.
2: Well, there's beef ramen in there, but you can eat the noodles.
0: Yep.
2: Anyway, hold on.
0: Look, I'm just gonna play some music.
2: Okay. Yeah. They're moving in the blackjack table and some of the slots machines. I got to make sure that these are going to.
0: Oh my goodness! Here's Rocket from the Tomb.
1: No! Not up there.
0: So cold. Right here on your community radio.
1: And put it behind it. Yeah, that way Stella will never see it.

Yeah.

where I will fall. I have no hope at all. Then a

0: Keep the domino show. We're trying to do a radio show up here. Let me just close it over, Ebar. Sorry about all the...
1: Jeff. You know, Jeff, we're gonna have to implement a new bunker rule, even though we're not in the bunker anymore. You know, I mean, rule number 33 is do not interrupt the DJ. I don't know what about... what's going on? Oh my goodness!
0: Construction during, you know. Yeah. I understand, yeah. But I mean, this is really important because this is gonna mean, this is gonna mean financial security.
1: He wouldn't even let me in the studio because I didn't have a hard hat.
0: Well, of course, this is a construction zone.
1: You just heard Dow Jones in the industrials.
0: You're lucky they didn't check it for steel-toe boots.
1: Set yourself on fire. The name of that song.
0: You and your Crocs.
1: Ahead of that was Fred Schneider from B-52's fame, of course, with a Clutch cover. A Shogun named Marcus.
0: Are you serious? The guy from the B-52s?
1: I know. It's crazy.
0: I always thought he was, you know, it was like, dude, you got two hot women and you're so gay.
1: That's why he had to go solo, man. Went solo.
0: Okay.
1: And that was Chrome, March of the Chrome Police. And started that set off with Rocket from the Tombs. So cold. And that's different from Rocket from the Crypt. That is completely different. Not even close.
0: I don't know either.
1: No, that was Rocket from the Tomb.
0: Oh, yeah.
1: Completely different.
0: Yeah, but that, you know, Tomb.
1: Trust me.
0: Is much cooler, you know, because it's like, you know, you got Laura Croft.
1: I mean, it does give you the same mental image, but they're two completely different bands.
0: Oh, no. I'm picturing, like, you know, like Angelina Jolie in some shorts and a tight t-shirt, like, you know, Tomb Raider.
1: Well, I'm okay. That's a good mental image.
0: You know, so, you know, it's like music for her to be kicking ass in some zombies, you know. And we got some, you know, if we would have had her around when the zombies were around, oh my God, we would have been in heaven.
1: Oh, we would have gotten out of that bunker a lot earlier, that's for sure. Yeah. But hey, speaking of bunkers, man, I mean, the whole point, they were like building the ballroom over the bunker, and then we got evicted, and now we came back to the studio, and there's still construction everywhere. I don't get it, Jeb.
0: This is short term.
1: This is just a humble community radio station.
0: No, but it's going to be a full scale casino where, you know, you can lay bets on, like, who's going to win the gubernatorial races in Illinois? And how badly are the Republicans going to lose in California? And not just that, you can put a rider on that bet as to how much of a stake there's going to be made about voter fraud. Oh my God, the possibilities for this electoral vote, we can really cash in. Like I said, it's an election-based economy. There's so much money that we can, you know, instead of putting it into ads, they're going to put it into bets, and they're going to put it into bets in Jeb's Casino.
1: Well, I must say,
0: I
1: don't know anybody that could bankrupt a casino, so that probably sounds a pretty good idea.
0: Exactly, and as long as, like, Stella doesn't notice the roulette tables and you know, I'm sure we'll keep them incognito. You know, as long as the slot machines are behind the listening station.
1: But I'm more interested in hearing more about the predictive market. That's where I think the money is. But here's a predictive market. Here's the MX-80 sound. The face of the earth. Oh my goodness.
0: Predictive.
1: These guys were. They were from way back there, like,
0: Who's gonna be the choice?
1: Like the 1980s.
0: Rubio or Vance? Who's gonna lose the worst to the Democrat? Who's gonna win? Who's got the odds? Who's got the leg up? Man, Freebird, you're a genius.

ended upside down in a ditch. You can't compare, you know, with an ear to ear stitch. I put down my receiver, the channel 42. All I see is my reflection, beat them black and blue. Rack and roll, don't fall in a hole. 150,000 feet below. Rack and roll, I'm going out of control. Honey, I don't even wanna know. Patient, I don't remember a thing. I feel like a puppet that is dangling from a string. With a special command, I'll go to Celestine Gang. I was flying your guest, over the sea of Japan. It was 5 to 12, and I was thinking to myself. And I turned to my dear pilot and said, "Isn't that a meeting on sight?" And he said, "You talk for slugs," and said, "I think you're right." Back and roll, then he fell in the hole. 150,000 feet below. Back and roll, don't fall in the hole. I hope you get

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Then roll, go, follow.

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1: Yeah, Jubs at casino. Okay.
2: You just heard futurisk.
1: Chargers versus the Rams? We don't take sports bets here.
2: You're in the army now.
1: Thanks. Anyway.
2: Head of that pink section.
1: What do these people think? This is specialized casino.
2: I'm not sure what pink section they're talking about, do you? Cars Don't Wait for Love was the name of that song. Head of that were the Glaxo Babies.
1: Okay, Rubio or JD Vance?
2: This is your life.
1: Okay. You're taking Rubio. Okay, I get those bets.
2: Wire with Lowdown.
1: Okay,
2: And then the Normals with Almost Ready. Oh, gosh, this was a long set.
1: Oh, man, this is going great.
2: Before that, the Electric Eels, Wreck and Roll.
1: What's the name of the song? Jeb's Casino. Who would win in a cage match between Kamala and Newsom? I guess we could take hypothetical bets. Yeah.
2: Head of that was MX80 Sound with Face of the Earth, and that's how we started the set off, kind of.
1: We'll place that bet. $50.
2: A lot of those songs
1: on
2: are pretty short.
1: Kamala in that imaginary. That's a good one. Okay.
2: Well, I'm Rebar. This is the Solid Mud Show. 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
1: Rebar, the phones are ringing off the hook. Here.
2: I know, man. You're violating the rule number 33, man. Interrupt the DJ.
1: I'm not here. You're doing just fine without me. I'm just on the phone over here.
2: I'm just going to turn you down.
1: Yes, ma'am.
2: Oh, boy. Hey, folks, since we are community radio, I have a community announcement.
1: That's a great strategy.
2: You ever thought about theater camp?
1: The third song of every set is going to be the worst one that Rebar plays in that set?
2: The Ortiz Mountain Community Library will be hosting a theater camp.
1: Oh, you want a standing bet of $10 for every third song is going to be the worst song?
2: Open to kids ages 5 to 14.
1: Just,
2: I was kind of hoping they had like an adult version, okay. All right.
1: Yep, I got your.
2: Participants will learn together about theater history, techniques, and disciplines while coming together to create a one-of-a-kind performance.
1: That's a great idea, ma'am. I'm going to set up Apple Pay over the phone right now. Okay, perfect. Thanks.
2: The camp will take place June 29th to July 3rd, 9 a.m. to 1 p.m. To sign up, contact Kiera Quinn at 214-288-0439.
1: Oh, you want in on that Rebar suckiest song of the set? Standing bet, $10 on the second song.
2: You know, I just heard an interview with a famous actor who was a singer and actor kind of guy, and I don't even know who it was, but
1: you want to
2: he made a living doing it, okay? And they were interviewing him.
1: Every fourth set, you want the fourth song to be the suckiest song, right?
2: And they asked him about, like, theater. How did he ever come and embrace theater? And he said he went to, like, one of those little theater camps,
1: I'm writing this all down.
2: You can send your kid to right there. And they did this little, like, improv exercise where, okay, kids, lay on the floor. You're a piece of bacon. And you're on a frying pan. And I'm going to turn up the heat.
1: Oh, man, that's a fantastic bet.
2: All these kids are flopping around and sizzling around on this frying pan. And he looks around and he looks at all this going on around him. And he goes, I have found my people.
1: Yeah. Oh, man, that's a great one. Yeah, of course.
2: Here's Pete Shelley.
1: You're playing a $600
2: telephone operator.
1: $600 bet that Rebar's last song of the night is gonna always be a 20-minute song. Perfect. All right.

0: We're backstage at the dress rehearsal for Solid Mud, the musical. Okay, Rebar, let's try the closing dance number. Are you ready? Okay, now step forward, now back. Now jazz hands. Jazz hands, Rebar. That's it. Now twerk. Now hold it! What happened? You broke your tailbone? Oh, okay. Well, why don't we take a break? Jeb, let's try your dance routine, okay? Yes, that's good. Now, and cartwheel. Excellent. Okay, backflip. Perfect. Now spin, Jeb, spin. Reach and splits. What happened?
1: I think I ruptured my,
0: Oh, no. Gentlemen, I think this might delay our opening night. But let me just call an ambulance. Rebar, please stop twerking.

0: Jeb's Casino. That's an interesting bet. Okay.
1: That was Prison Affair. I don't know what the name of the song is. It's in a foreign language that I cannot pronounce.
0: The bet is that George Tsoukalos is going to get proven right because the next president is going to expose all the ancient alien technology.
1: Before that, Pere Ubu. Rock and Roll Music Hall of Fame.
0: $500
1: Member.
0: That's a Pere one-to-one Ubu. Bet.
1: We have the technology.
0: All right, as long as you understand that, you know, this is a one-to-one bet. If you lose, you owe us $500.
1: They're playing ahead of that with Alta Pizza.
0: And if you win, you only get to keep your $500, right?
1: Okay, Shelley started us off with telephone operator.
0: Thanks for calling Jeb's Casino.
1: Well, I'm Rebar. It's 96.9 FM, KMRDLP, Madrid, New Mexico. Yep. And we've developed a time machine to go back to that moment in time when music was first created.
0: Oh, you went on Rebar's music.
1: Hey, Jeb.
0: It's a joke, right?
1: Jeb.
0: Oh, yeah. Jeb. Oh, hold on.
1: No, Jeb.
0: Oh, okay, yeah, well, the last round went by.
1: No, we got the time machine back. I'm ready to get back on the mission.
0: We just moved it up to the next because all the songs suck so
1: bad. No, let's take the time machine out, man.
0: Oh, Rebar, just here. Take the keys. Oh. You know? Yeah. All Rebar's songs suck, so it's like it's moved on to the next stage. So it's like a triple or nothing.
1: Oh, I got the time machine. All right.
0: Yeah.
1: Well, let's go. Let's go. I'm going to head back, get back on the mission.
0: Of course. Of course all the Rebar songs. We can place a bet on which one sucked the most.

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You won't see a haunted man. You won't be able to look into his eyes. You won't see a haunted man. But my, oh my, I guess I am. Now do I look like gum to you?

0: Jebsler's Casino. Okay. You want to get, okay, every second song, we've almost got everyone, usually it's the first song is, okay, second song, $200, I want to have a second song, all right, I got another bet here to take.
1: Oh, Jiminy Cricket, what the... Oh my gosh, Jeb. Jeb, what the heck did you do to the time machine, man?
0: Yeah, Jeb's Casino.
1: Jeb.
0: Can you hold on a minute? I'm on the phone.
1: What'd
0: call
1: you
0: here.
1: Do, man?
0: I just...
1: Oh, what the heck was played? Oh my god, you heard David Thomas and the Two Pale Boys.
0: Oh, yeah. Oh.
1: With Obsession.
0: You wanna vote by Thanksgiving?
1: That mindless self-indulgence straight to video.
0: Skinny Al's gonna be taking over Rebar Show. Okay, bet please. Yeah.
1: Then it was
0: okay.
1: Uranium Club.
0: Yeah.
1: Who made the man?
0: I'll put a rider on that bet. Yeah, I got another call to you.
1: Started that set off with Fred Schneider and the Superiors.
0: Man, I missed a call. I mean, Rebar,
1: the sexy saucer girls. Jeb,
0: I'm making bets here.
1: What have you done with the time machine?
0: Hold on, yeah.
1: I took the time machine. I was going back to see the Cheap Trick show live at Budokan, and I was just stuck in a commercial. It was nothing but ads that came at me, ad after ad after ad. I don't know.
0: Yes, sir.
1: I couldn't get anywhere. What did you do with the time machine?
0: I saw you in that rebar. That was really disturbing. What did you do to the time machine? What, you took it up?
1: What did I do with it? It's acting up funny. You know, I can't. Every time I start it up, I get like that warning. You know, from.
0: Where did you take the time machine?
1: I was going to Budokan, the Cheap Trick show. Of course.
0: Without me? Oh my god, you're gonna... Oh my god, we already created... Okay,
1: You said you were imbalance. Busy, you gave me the keys.
0: I didn't think you were... I thought you were gonna go get some snacks, a Rice Krispie bar or something.
1: No, it's like it had a virus or something, you know? It's like, you know, all the controls...
0: Oh, man. Went, I wonder if it was that from that unprotected troll? Toll? Toll! It was from the unprotected toll! Oh, God. No. It might have been that.
1: Oh, boy. Okay. Okay.
0: Stick that USB stick I found. But
1: all right,
0: no,
1: here's
0: no,
1: Wall of Voodoo. Here's Wall of Voodoo with a long arm.
0: Okay, I'm going to go. Right, we need to go check the time machine history bookmarks, etc. I'm not going to.

0: message at the beep.
1: Hello, Mr. Clemens. Susie Wiles, White House Chief of Staff. Your mandatory sleeper cell conditioning is hereby reactivated. We have a situation in Washington, D.C. The water in the Lincoln Memorial Reflecting Pool has turned green. Preliminary review indicates possible involvement by an entity, alias, or structural material identified as rebar. DOGE personnel believe the discoloration may be caused by what they are calling a week's worth of dry sift or geef from rebar. Robert Kennedy Jr. believes it is spirulina and has vowed to personally consume the pool. Locate this rebar thing. If responsible, apply final containment protocols with extreme prejudice. This process must be completed before the media can no longer hide that President Trump literally created a swamp. Thank you for your service.

leaves this unit all alone. I stand up to face him, because I'm tired of this lie. No one hears my shoes, and no one sees my face.

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Because I'm tired of this high life, surrounded by the smells, surrounded by the sounds. I feel like I'm on a

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A part of the wind that lives in the night.

0: That was Units with Thy Night. And at the Gizmos, the Midwest can be all right. Oh, hit that Oingo Boingo. Oh boy, those guys. Wow. Nothing bad ever happens to me. Yeah. Yeah, and then hit that Wall of Voodoo. Wall of Voodoo, the one hit wonder that has like a million like awesome songs. With Long Arm.
1: Yeah, I'm Rebar.
0: Rebar. 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
1: I will apprehend the suspect immediately.
0: You got the Solid Mud Show here.
1: Yes, right. Ma'am. Rebar?
0: Jeb, what's going on, man?
1: I was just reactivated, and kind of for good reason. It seems that your knife was found in Washington.
0: What?
1: By what are you talking about? The reflecting bowl, and we got some DNA on it. It's yours. And it seems like we found the culprit who has slashed the reflecting bowl. And Susie Wise has just advised me that I need to apprehend you as a suspect, and what? We need to
0: let me see that you got the knife. Let me see it.
1: Oh yeah, you're right. It's right here.
0: Oh, that one. No, I gave that one to Gail. I donated it to the Madrid Tool Library.
1: That's interesting. And so the tool library, so Gail had it, and the time machine's all messed up.
0: Well, that's probably because you did something.
1: No, it was that was to that toe. No, but
0: I was nowhere near. I was nowhere near, man. I was in the bunker with you when all that happened. You are my alibi.
1: I can vouch for you. And so we got Gail with the box cutter.
0: Hold on. I know Gail's team, Algy. Man, I listened to her show last week.
1: Oh my God.
0: Gail Madrid Triangle.
1: Okay, so we got.
0: Yeah. Yeah, it's Tuesdays, right?
1: Tuesdays, sometime.
0: Sometime, look at the schedule, figure it out, guys.
1: Okay, Gail, and so you guys can find her here.
0: She went on an Algy rant, man. She just played nothing but Algy songs. Her whole set was Algy songs.
1: Gail with the box cutter at the reflecting pool with the time machine.
0: I've seen her wear a frog suit.
1: All right, I'm gonna be. I'm
0: this
1: gonna be
0: is 96.9 FM, KMRDLP.
1: Directing some
0: Madrid,
1: agents
0: New Mexico.
1: To go apprehend Gail.
0: Yeah, we gotta go, folks. Here's the pink section. No, there's no pink. The pink.
1: I think we got a culprit here.
0: Pink section.
1: If you're listening,
0: Wine World.
1: And she's gonna probably go into hiding, but you can find her here and. Tuesdays, Wednesdays, some of these days afternoon. And she covers a lot of shows.
0: She subs
1: too.
0: For a lot of people too. So anytime, just drop by the station. You're fine.
1: Yeah, you'll probably find her.

0: yes, ma'am. Odds that Skinny Al's gonna take over Rebar's show right now? Oh my god, that's all right. Here, $500. I'll take that $500 bet.
1: That was Yellow Magic.
0: Okay.
1: The Yellow Magic Orchestra with Firecracker.
0: Man, that's one hell of a prediction.
1: Ahead of that was P Model with Big Eye. Then before that was Wire with Rooters. Oh boy, then we started the set with Pink Section. I'm not sure which Pink Section they're referring to.
0: Yes, sir.
1: Wine World was the name of that song. And that band was Rebar's favorite song of the week. To start this whole thing off.
0: You want to double down on Skinny Al taking over Rebar's show right now?
2: I don't know. Maybe we're going to step in right now. So, been itching for this spot for a minute. So, see how this is all going to shake out. So,
0: Skinny Al. I see you there.
2: What?
0: Sorry.
2: I've been pushing for this for a long time, man. Come on.
0: You're the new boss, and...
2: So hang on to your shoes, man.
0: This time machine is mine.
2: Well, you know... We've got a solution for the time machine fuel, but we're not going to get into that right now. In the meantime...
0: Skinny Al.
2: We're going to hear Mark Mother Spa and move on with the music, so stay tuned.
0: Wow, that bet's going to pay off really bad.

music stopped, and I looked around, and everybody was pointing at me. Girls were sticking out their tongues, and a bottle flew and hit me in the head. Somebody punched Wolf. And this girl said,

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0: This is 96.9 FM, KMRD LP, Madrid, New Mexico. I'm your host, Iggy Mac. Thank you so much for tuning in. Thank you so much for tuning in.
1: Yeah. Bricks! Yeah, yeah. Make no mistake. Yeah, yeah. This is a grassroots campaign. Look.

What up, y'all? Y'all listening to Icky Mac on Nothing Sacred. It's the Mighty Ack Rec, man. Make sure y'all tap in on all social media platforms and DSPs. EKYM1536. Yeah, buddy. Yeah, buddy. Get up.

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Let's go, yo, whether you high, or with a low, the vibe's right, and you're so close. Climb heights with dope shows, let's go.

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You go. Literally,

0: I pray all the corrupt politicians die and they get licked down, put in the ground, dug up, and then told to die again. 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Amen.
1: 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I've been your host, Ziggy Mac. Thank you so much for tuning in. Catch you out soon. Come see me live.
2: It was the kind of summer you just kind of swim through. You know, hot, humid. The air so thick and heavy, like a steamy breath on your neck. The kind of air that makes the paint bubble and crack and peel on the walls, leaving chips and flakes stuck to your back as your lover pushes you against it in a moment that seems willed by the atmosphere itself. She casually strolled out the back door in borrowed fishnets, wearing a demure smile, but her eyes held a more suggestive and inviting expression, as if she could see the future and was eagerly anticipating its arrival. Playing out a little song and dance against a melody inaudible, as sweet as the melody of sandalwood and hyacinth, it is captivating as a siren. Riding high on the back of the motorcycle as the cloud line of the storm looms overhead and in the distance, wanting to race the rain to no particular destination, the wind in her hair and a howl from her throat that withdrew to a whisper on her lips that utters the one word. Yes. At the wayside on the banks of the river, after the rains have passed, she wanders playfully through the grass, and her eyes once again dance. A look like the fiery arrows of Eros that pierce and start the heart aflame with longing and desire. A look that pulls and draws.

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Everybody's got a life. You just got to choose which path and which line you want to take. The point where you just say, I cannot do this anymore.

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Yes, and I sing my song.

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0: 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All of the music in this hour was produced here in New Mexico. 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

0: 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All of the music in this hour was produced here in New Mexico. Thank you for tuning in.
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0: Was it raining?
1: Just very, very lightly until I got into Gorman. And then it started to hit you. And then from there on, it was raining all the way out. I came up with the juice. She keeps her back. I was here about 12:30.
2: Oh, that's fast.
1: And I stopped for about 45 minutes for breakfast. But it was heavy. Now, it was a lot more crowded than I thought. A lot of trucks, several accidents on the road. Right time to get out of here.
2: Nice.
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1: There are still some misplaced animals from all the fires last year. So if you see an injured or orphaned animal, call New Mexico Wildlife Rescue at 505-344-2500. 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

I know among us tonight there are many, many island folks. And then, of course, I realize also that there are with us tonight some folks who perhaps are visiting our islands for the first time. Maybe I can help you enjoy this visit a little bit more by explaining some of the native words that we use so freely in the islands. And there is especially one word I want to stress. The word is luau. L-U-A-U is a native feast. You see, in our language, we say every vowel that is in the word. This is the one word that is mispronounced so often. Because in referring to a luau, the average visitor who comes to our islands and takes the trouble to learn these words always mispronounces this one. Because they always call a luau a lua. And that's spelled L-U-A, and it makes a difference. Where a luau is a native feast, a lua is a comfort station. So you gotta know where you're going. Please remember this one word especially. The music of Hawaii has gone through many, many changes. Originally, it was very simple. It was called a chant. And they used about three or four tones to the beat of a drum or a gourd. There were no guitars, no ukuleles, no bass fiddles, no unions, no money, no nothing. But they were very happy with what they had. Now you take the Hawaiian war chant. It started very simply as a plain chant. And this is the way it sounded.

루아 푸제 주이 루아 이제 도에 도 한누리 보아 오다 발라이 Very simple. But they were happy until the missionaries came. Then things picked up real fast after they got in. Because they brought in progress. Their music, the hymns, and the folk songs, they taught the natives. And the natives discovered something absolutely new to them. They realized these people had a melody and they had harmony. So they took that and they mixed it up with their chant. As a result, the music and the Hawaiian war chant then sounded like this in the key of C.

the natives heard the amen at the end of some songs, but they didn't know where to put it. So to make sure they did it right, they put it at the end of all their songs. And somebody told them different. Well, that went on for years and years with a few minor changes, until from Europe they brought in a man to organize the first Royal Hawaiian Band. His name, Captain Henry Berger. Mr. Berger organized that band using many, many native boys. And you know where he got them from? The local reformatory school. Well, they were the only fellas that had the time to learn to read music. All the music that he introduced to the Hawaiian people, the natives loved the waltzes. That was different. So they wrote music in waltz time. And if you listen to Hawaiian waltzes today, you will hear strains of European music in those waltzes. Even the Hawaiian war chant, for a little while, took on a three-quarter flavor. And this is the way it sounded. Ta ha ua la e ta hua hua e.

Then a man by the name of Henry J. Kaiser got into the islands. And oh boy, he set a new tempo entirely. Because this is what it has done to our music. Today, this is the way we like to sing the Hawaiian war chant. Ekahi, elua, ekolu, eha. Ha,

0: 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Sometimes we're Lightning Rod and Antenna.
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0: 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We've got the best gosh darn snow cones this side of the Mississippi.
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0: All right. Good morning. You are listening to In the Cab, and I am honored to sit in for Dream Queen today. I've got a lot of music for you today, so stay tuned for that. In the meantime, I'm going to jump over here and do a couple of PSAs for you. Thanks for being here this morning, and good morning, Madrid. All right. Theater Camp, the Ortiz Mountain Community Library, we'll be hosting Theater Camp, open to kids ages 5 to 14. Participants will learn together about theater history, techniques, and disciplines while coming together to create a one-of-a-kind performance. The camp will take place June 29th to July 3rd, 9 a.m. to 1 p.m. To sign up, contact Kira Quinn at 214-288-0439 or childrenofcuriosity@gmail.com or stop by the library inside the Johnsons of Madrid Gallery. All righty, hope your morning is going good, and let's jump over here. Got a little more information for you this morning before we hit the tunes. All right, the Madrid Community Tool Shed. The Madrid Community Tool Shed is open on Sundays between noon and 4 p.m. The Tool Shed is located behind KMRD at 2870 Highway 14 and can be accessed by walking up the path on the north side of the building through tumbleweeds. The Tool Shed operates like a lending library with the ability to borrow up to 2 power tools or 4 hand tools on a weekly basis. 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So thanks for sitting in with me this morning. I think I'm just going to go ahead and get started with the music here. And I got a couple. I always like to do something intentional in the beginning, and then we hit the music. So I've got 2 intentionals, and then onward. You know, if you want to know about intentionals, be intentional in your life. And here we go.

siento la música no,

0: All righty. This is 96.9 FM, KMRD LP, Madrid, New Mexico. And this is Bad DJ sitting in for Dream Queen today and in the cab. Honor to be here, and thanks so much for y'all being here. And let's go, let's see, let's head over here, and then we're going to tell you what we played.
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0: All righty, thanks for being here, and let's see what we played for you this last hour. Appreciate you sitting in with me today. And we started off way back here with Juju by Zuby, and let's see, one I appreciate, Breathe In, Let Go, You Already Know, Arenza on that one. And we had Corral of Dust doing Phoebe, and City of the Sun doing Metamorphosis. A lot of mellow music today for me. It's been nice to, what do they say, calm the nervous system today. That's been my job. Alrighty, and then we had Jonah Dean doing Feels Like a Sign. The Systemics did Venetian Haze, and I actually really like the version Kalita did of Take Me to the River. One of my all-time favorite songs, no matter who does it. And let's see, ZMY doing Trip, and then Johnny Delaware doing Incognito, and Slick Krueger's Alabama Rhythm. I don't know, that's a southerner in me coming out, what can I say? Hugo Samba doing Frenka, and of course Alex Sarah, In the Real World. And speaking of real worlds, that one always reminds me of Rumi. And let me just read it to you real quick. This is the one it reminds me of. Out beyond ideas of wrongdoing and rightdoing, there is a field. I'll meet you there. When the soul lies down in that grass, the world is too full to talk about. Ideas, language, even the phrase each other doesn't make any sense. Anyway, big Rumi fan here. Okay, after that we had Daniel Stark doing La Libre, and Night Caravan, another one of my faves, doing Star. And of course, Vicky Samantana doing Black and Blue, and Bademan on that last one was Cosmic Flow. So thanks for being here. I appreciate it. And I think I'm just going to keep the music going for the next hour, and I'll see you in a bit. And I hope your morning is doing good. I hope your nervous system is relaxed, because I've made it a point these days to keep mine pretty relaxed. out of necessity, what can I say? All righty, here we go.

righty. Thanks for sitting in with me. This has been In the Cab, and today it's Bad DJ sitting in for Dream Queen. So thank you for joining us today. And let me run by real quick the things we played for you today. And then we'll take it from there. All right, we started off this set with Cosmic Flow by Bademan. And let's see, Monica doing Tender Love, Off the Wally doing A Dance Under the Sun. And of course, Jimmy Cliff, I Can See Clearly Now. The Meltdown doing Better Days, Tide Vibes, Playa de Roras, and Gone Gone Beyond by the Sea, and Per Playa doing Oceans. Got my hit of Oceans and Water there. And Slick Krueger's doing Oh Georgia. Signature D doing Sparks of the Night. Oleg Burov doing Oleg's Deli. Jack Johnson did Drink the Water. Tammy Quinera doing Here. And let's see, Osvaldo Carreria doing Sousa. And Carolyn No did a song called Crystal Ball. And let's see, There Ain't Nothing Left to Do. I like that song. And Deg Huey, winging it on that name. And I guess for me, that song brings to mind the moment you actually have nothing left to do. Ponder that one. I like that one. Ivy Kaplan doing Aberdeen, and Frazee Ford doing September Feels. Gonna head out with Jezebel by Eric Krasno, and If We Get to Knight Rider by Kara Takahara, we'll do that. Thanks for sitting in, and you have yourself a great day.

This is 96.9 FM, KMRD, LP, Madrid, New Mexico. Thank you guys for being here. Thank you guys for tuning in. My name's Alex. I'm here every Saturday, 10 a.m. to 11 a.m. We're going to start off our show with a little bit of Alabama Shakes here on 96.9. Thank you guys for being here.

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Listening to KMRD, streaming to you live from Madrid, New Mexico. We just listened to Dry the Rain, the Beta Band. The last part of that song, the lyric is, "I will be all right." But when I first started listening to this song, I thought they were saying, "I will be your light." I thought that was kind of beautiful. I will be your light. I will be all right. That was Dry the Rain. The Beta Band before that was No One in the World by Locust. Shoot from the Heart. That's Judy Dzuke. And then Top of the Hour. That was Sound and Color. Alabama Shakes. KMRD would not exist without the contributions of our listeners and supporters. 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We've got a bunch more coming up on Fire Engine on Fire. This is my last show for about a month, folks. I'm headed out of town. You're going to have some really lovely subs filling my spot until August 8th. I'll be back. But I leave you in good, capable hands. Maybe even more capable than mine. We got a bunch more music coming up. Time is 10:23 on the dot. We have some Avalanches. We have the new Phoebe Bridgers, Sally Oldfield. The name of my show is Fire Engine on Fire. Thank you guys for tuning in. Love you guys.

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My name's Alex. Thank you guys for tuning in. Time is 10:40 on the dot. We've got four more songs for you, but quickly let's go over what we just listened to. That was He's Running Through My Eyes, Julia Holter. Before that, Blue Water, Sally Oldfield. Before that, the new Phoebe Bridgers, that's Lost Boys, off of her upcoming record out in August. And then top of that segment, that was The Avalanches with Tonight May Have to Last Me All My Life. The Ortiz Mountain Community Library will be hosting theater camp. Open to kids ages 5 through 14, participants will learn together about theater history, techniques, and disciplines while coming together to create a one-of-a-kind performance. 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

My last show for a month. Don't worry, I'll be back. Fire Engine on Fire. The show is not going anywhere, though. You have two amazing subs who are going to take care of you for the next month. Time is 10:42. Weather outside is beautiful today. Go outside. Go take a walk. Go say hi to a friend. Give someone a hug. All those good things. We've got a few more songs for you on Fire Engine on Fire before I hand it over. Starting off, this is a new band to me. It's Scuba Z. It says California Paranoia. 96.9 FM, folks. Thank you guys for tuning in.

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My name's Alex, guys. Thank you for tuning in. Handing things off to DJ Lobster Garden here in just a moment. Make sure to stick around and listen to what he has to offer. That was Julie Cruz, Floating. Awesome, awesome song. Straight off the Twin Peaks soundtrack, if that's what you're into. I've got two songs to finish out the set today. Kind of in our 90s dreamy vibe today. Continuing along that theme, we've got some Portishead. We have David Byrne closing out the show. Fire Engine on Fire, guys, every Saturday, 10 a.m. to 11 a.m. Thank you for being here. I appreciate it. Time is 10:52. This will take us to the top of the hour. See you next time.

Hello, everyone. This is DJ Lobster Garden with Lobster Garden the Show. Gonna start off the 11 o'clock hour here with some music from the Bahamas. Songlang magazine, just a feature on like the history of music in the Bahamas, and with the Caribbean having so many different genres of music, I was familiar with a lot of them, but I actually never really thought of the Bahamas as a music producing country. So I was naive. So I've been digging into the history of Bahamian music. So here's a band from the 70s, the beginning of the end, with their song Funky Nassau Part 1.

That was You Bet from their new album. That was the song See Through. Before that, we had the Mexican Institute of Sound and the song Ritmo Babilonia. Then we had the song Marbolot, and that is a collaboration between Shea Benjour and Johnny Greenwood of Radiohead. It's a really cool album of like traditional Indian classical music and psychedelic prog rock. It's kind of amazing. I'm not the biggest Radiohead guy in the world, but whenever Johnny Greenwood does these collaborations with quote unquote world music people, they're always like amazing. And before that, we started the set off with The Beginning of the End and Funky Nasu Part 1. Quick little PSA, the KMRD merch shop. 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I'm pretty excited. There's been the buzz about this for the past couple of weeks. And so it's going to open, I think, for the first time right as my show's ending. So I'm excited to see how it all operates. Cool. Up next, here is Alinea Glass and her song Shrine.

That was the Italian band New Genia with their song Vesuvio. Before that, we had Painted Zeros and Leave Me Be, then Sanam with Habibon, and we started that set off with Eliana Glass and Shrine. Up next, here's Su Jen with her song Hanging On.

Okay, we just have about 10 minutes left of the show. We were just listening to Peki Momez, and that was a short little song called Bas Langik. Before that was Steph Chora with, I think it's Steph Chora, Jumpin' Jack. And then we had Horse Vision, Dreams and Fragile. And we started that set off with Xu Zhen and Hangin' On. If I have room for all three of these songs, we're going to cruise over to Russia pre-Ukrainian invasion. This is Kate NV, Confessions at the Dinner Table. Then from, I believe, Armenia, Hamlet Minasain with Al Alnim. And if we have time, we might be able to fit in Circle Shore by Matthew Herbert, Momoko Gill. So yeah, thanks for cruising out on the Lobster Garden Hour with me, and I'll be back next week.

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That concludes another hour of Lobster Garden. And up next, we have an hour of New Mexico music. Enjoy.

some time. Have you been hiding, or have I been blind? For some time we were flying, but then I fell through the branches. No farewell.

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All of the music in this hour was produced here in New Mexico. 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
0: And from KMRD World Headquarters, high above Highway 14, here in downtown Madrid, New Mexico, it's all over the map. I'm your host, Scott Goldman. Just crossing the 1 p.m. hour here in Mountain Daylight Time. Beautiful, beautiful afternoon in northern New Mexico. I do have somewhat of a theme today, which I will tell you about in a minute. But first, let's enjoy my song crush of the week. Drum roll, please. As you know, this is a new feature of this fine radio program. One song that seems to be on my personal infinite repeat list. So, without further ado, please welcome the Trogs.

That is the Song Crush of the Week. The great UK rock band The Troggs, formed in 1964, originally signed by Larry Page, manager of the Kinks, in February 1966. Their most famous hit was the single Wild Thing, which reached number one in the US, number two in the UK. That song has gone on to become a garage rock staple. We heard Love Is All Around, recorded at Pi Studios, conveniently owned by Larry Page, and released as a single in October 1967. It was a top 10 hit in both the US and the UK. That is The Troggs, my song crush of the week. All right. So, as you know, I've been doing these theme shows off and on for the past year and a half or so, interspersed with what I call sampler shows. So today is a sampler Saturday. Bunch of my favorite songs, artists, they may have some genre or thematic link within a set, but really no bigger thread than just some great music for the next 2 hours. So let's get started. Coming up, Talking Heads, The Modern Lovers, and The Byrds. We'll kick off Sampler Saturday with The Who. I'm Scott Goldman. 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

at the bottom.

It's a Sampler Saturday on All Over the Map. We just heard Once in a Lifetime from Talking Heads. The song was developed through jams inspired by Afrobeat artist Fela Kuti. David Byrne's vocals were inspired by preachers delivering a sermon. Co-written and produced by Brian Eno, the track appeared on the 1981 album Remain in Light. Before that, Jonathan Richman and his band The Modern Lovers gave us Roadrunner. Richman has described the song as an ode to Route 128 in Massachusetts. Now, I grew up in Massachusetts. I actually know Route 128. Not sure why you would write an ode to Route 128, but, you know, artistic license. That was released on the band's self-titled 1976 album. We also heard The Byrds covering Bob Dylan's My Back Pages, released on their 1967 album, Younger Than Yesterday. And we began the set with I Can See for Miles from The Who, released on their 1967 album, The Who Sell Out. All right. By the way, Davy Allen and the Arrows. Next up, a set of classic blues and R&B. Screamin' Jay Hawkins, R.L. Burnside, and Faye Adams all ahead. We'll begin with Muddy Waters. I'm Scott Goldman. 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

0: remember.
1: Sampler Saturday rolls on. We just heard the great Screamin' Jay Hawkins. The track is called I Put a Spell on You, released as a single in October 1956. Hawkins had originally intended the song, get this, as a refined love ballad. However, in Hawkins' telling, producer Arnold Maxson brought in ribs and chicken and got everybody drunk, and we came out with this weird version. Hawkins also said this recording showed him, quote, he could do more destroying a song than screaming it to death. Now there is a musical philosophy. Before that, we heard R.L. Burnside with Going Down South, recorded in collaboration with the John Spencer Blues Explosion, and released on the album, I hope I can say this on air, Ass Pocket of Whiskey. Came out in 1996. Faye Adams gave us Shake a Hand, written by trumpeter Joe Morris and released in 1953. And we started the set with Muddy Waters, classic recording of Got My Mojo Workin', released in 1957. Song became a feature of Waters' performances and would go on to be recognized as a blues standard. Okay, well, I'm feeling so good about classic blues and R&B. I've got another great set of R&B, including Otis Redding, Aretha Franklin, and Al Green. We'll start with Ike and Tina Turner. I'm Scott Goldman. 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

It's a Sampler Saturday. We just heard one of my favorite Otis Redding tracks, Cigarettes and Coffee, released in 1966 on Redding's album, The Soul Album. Written by Chips Moman and Dan Penn, produced by Jerry Wexler, all legends in their own right. Do Right Woman, Do Right Man was originally released as the B-side to I Never Loved a Man the Way I Love You in February 1967. Al Green wrote Tired of Being Alone, recorded and released in 1971 on the album Al Green Gets Next to You, produced by Willie Mitchell at High Records. Song reached number 11 on the Billboard Hot 100. And we began the set with Ike and Tina Turner, River Deep Mountain High, written by Jeff Barry, Ellie Greenwich, and Phil Spector, and produced by Spector. Track was released on Spector's label Phil-S Records in May 1966. The Rock and Roll Hall of Fame added the song to the list of the 500 songs that shaped rock and roll. Friends, just a note, KMRD has opened a little merch store right on the front porch of our station here high above Highway 14. It's open Saturday and Sunday, noon to 3. So if you show up on Saturday between 1 and 3, you can stare through the glass at me doing what I do. That would be fun. But it's kind of cool. There are T-shirts. We got some vinyl. We got all kinds of radio ephemera. Come check it out if you can. So coming up, a set of outlaws and songwriters, including Hayes Carl, Graham Parsons, and Willie Nelson. We'll get started with Joe Ely. I'm Scott Goldman. 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

A sampler set of outlaws and songwriters. That was Hayes Carl. Track is called If I May Be So Bold, released on his 2019 album What It Is. We also heard Graham Parsons' Return of the Grievous Angel, released in 1974 on his second and last album, Grievous Angel. Willie Nelson said becoming a better parent was inspiration for writing Bloody Mary Morning, released on his 1974 album Phases and Stages. Jerry Wexler heard Nelson perform the song in Nashville in 1972, offered Nelson a contract basically on the spot to join the new country division of Atlantic Records. And we started the set with She Never Spoke Spanish to Me, a great track from, sadly, the late Joe Ely. That's off his eponymous, say it with me now, eponymous debut album, released in 1977. Now, wait one second. What is that I hear? Why, that can only be the fine piano stylings of the one and only Floyd Kramer, telling us, yes, it's time for today's twofer. As you know, a special feature of this high-quality radio program, two versions of the same song. We'll start with Dwight Yoakam. 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

And that is today's twofer. Two versions of Long White Cadillac. Just heard the Blasters version, written by Blasters guitarist Dave Alvin, released on the band's third album, Nonfiction. Alvin dedicated the song to Hank Williams. And we began with Dwight Yoakam's take, released on his 1989 full-length, entitled Just Looking for a Hit. Now, how about a set of some power pop pleasure? I hear you saying, oh yes, please. The Wonders, the Plimsolls, and Nick Lowe all ahead. We'll start with the records. I'm Scott Goldman. 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

A little power pop pleasure for your Saturday afternoon. We just heard That Thing You Do by The Wonders. That's the fictional 1960s band from the film That Thing You Do. Written by Adam Schlesinger from Fountains of Wayne and released in September 1996. Song peaked at number 41 on the Billboard Hot 100. Before that, we heard A Million Miles Away from the Plimsolls. Song was featured in the film Valley Girl, released on the band's 1983 album Everywhere at Once. And Nick Lowe gave us his classic Cruel to Be Kind, released on his 1979 album Labor of Lust. It remains the only Lowe single to reach the top 40 of the Billboard Hot 100. And we began the set with the UK power pop band The Records, best remembered for their hit single and cult favorite, Starry Eyes, released in 1979. Sampler Saturday rolls on, coming up. Elvis Costello and the Attractions, The Saints, and The Zombies. Let's start this set with Roy Orbison. I'm Scott Goldman. 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

Sampler Saturday here on All Over the Map. We just heard Elvis Costello and the Attractions. That's their cover of the 1974 Nick Lowe song, What's So Funny About Peace, Love, and Understanding, released on the 1978 album Armed Forces. Before that, Australian punk rock group The Saints gave us I'm Stranded, title track from their 1977 debut album. She's Not There was the debut single for English rockers The Zombies, written by keyboardist Rod Argent, released in July 1964. Track peaked at number 2 on the Billboard Hot 100. Song was eventually inducted into the Grammy Hall of Fame in 2016. And we began the set with the great Roy Orbison covering the Budlow Bryant song Love Hurts, released as the B-side to Running Scared and included on the album Crying in 1961. More Sampler Saturday ahead. R.E.M., The Kinks, and The Band, all in our future. We'll start this set with George Harrison. I'm Scott Goldman. You're listening to All Over the Map on KMRD.

That is the band. Track is called Ophelia. Originally released on the 1975 album Northern Lights, Southern Cross. And we began that quick set with George Harrison, What Is Life? That's from his 1970 triple album, All Things Must Pass. Track originally appeared as the B-side to My Sweet Lord. Well, that's going to do it for me today. Sure hope you enjoyed a sampler Saturday here on a beautiful afternoon in northern New Mexico. I'll be back next week with a very special July 4th edition of All Over the Map. Not All Things Must Pass, All Over the Map. Until then, as I always say, anything worth doing is worth overdoing. I'll see you next week.

0: You are listening to 96.9 FM, KMRD, LP, Madrid, New Mexico. I'm Parajohn, and this is Parajohn's Prescription. And today we're going to be looking back at the albums that turned 40 this year. This will be part one. Next month I'll do part two. This is going to be from basically albums that were released from January of 86 to June of 86. But first, I have to give a shout out to my Scottish brothers and sisters from the Tartan Army, who have shown, if the United States, if not the world, what the world would be like if we didn't have people trying to run the show. You know, they brought so much joy to Boston and even Miami. It was great. So only America will save them now to keep them in the World Cup. I don't think it's going to happen, but that's okay. Like the song says, we may not win, but we still win.
1: In the land where thistles sway, in the sound of bagpipes playing, every social club and bar.

Yeah. It's amazing how many people came over from Scotland as part of the Tartan Army. And the Tartan Army's all over the world. I saw flags saying Tartan Army Providence from Rhode Island. I saw one that said Tartan Army Tokyo. So, yeah, they're everywhere. And they had a great time. And it was nice to see, you know, big parties and in the parks in Boston. And when they got done, they cleaned up after themselves, which is very impressive. So we're going to get into the music from 1986. This was one of the first albums to come out in 1986. It came out in January. I've had a chance to see this band on multiple occasions. They're from Austin. Great band. And of course, I mean, it's going to be a great band if you got Jimmy Vaughn in it. So we'll start with Fabulous Thunderbirds with the title track from the album.

And of course, it wouldn't be my show if I didn't play at least one song from Jimmy Buffett. That was the title track from the album Floor Days, which was released in June, this month, 10 years ago, or 40 years ago, I'm sorry. So 86 was also a year of some very, very good heavy metal albums, including one of the best, in my opinion, of all time. I'm a little biased, but we'll play that going into the Rush Hour. But this one is a close second, though. It's one of my favorite albums from the Prince of Darkness. And the video's great. He plays a Texas oil man, which is right around the time that he had his little incident in San Antonio. And then we'll follow that up. And that was released, this one was released in February of 86, followed by an album that was released in March of 86, which is also a very good heavy metal album. So we'll get started with The Prince of Darkness.

And that was Metallica from the album Master of Puppets. Like I said, another really good heavy metal album. So going to go to another heavy metal album that actually I think, if I'm not mistaken, this was, I know DJ Sigis and I talk a lot on his show about the synth era for Rush. A lot of, there was, the 80s were the synth era. I mean, it wasn't just Rush. It, a lot of rock bands, including heavy metal bands, use synthesizers. And this is a prime example of that. I would have never thought that these guys would ever put a synthesizer on a song, but this is the title track from the album Turbo.

So, yeah, it was shocking when I first heard that song in particular. I'm thinking, synthesizers? Judas Priest? Really? So, speaking of synthesizers, in April of 86, April 5th to be exact, it was the sesquicentennial of the city of Houston. There was an artist from France named Jean-Michel Jarre. He put on one of the most spectacular concerts I think I've ever seen. And I wasn't even near the stage. I was probably 8 miles from the stage because the stage was downtown Houston, the downtown Houston skyline. There were projections on the buildings. There was fireworks from the roofs of the buildings. It was incredible. And it was all timed to this song.

And that was Peter Gabriel from the album So. And that was released in May of 86. Going back to the previous song, if you want to take a look at how that performance was put on, you can just Google Rendezvous Houston, 1986. And it's incredible. My best friend Danny and I, we parked on Loop 610, sat in the back of his pickup truck and watched it. And they simulcasted it on all of the radio stations in Houston, which was pretty impressive. 1986 was also a good year for movies. Two of my favorite movies came out. One of them was Highlander, that came out in March. And then subsequently, some of the songs were on A Kind of Magic by Queen that was released in June. But the first one, I've got to do it. It's time to buzz the tower.

0: So that was, like I said, on Queen's album, A Kind of Magic, that was released in June, but also from the movie Highlander. And if you remember when that song was played, it was when he was with his wife, when they were still in the Highlands. You know, any chance for me to throw in some Scottish stuff? So we're going to finish it up with a nice segue into the Rush Hour, with what I consider probably the best album to be released in 1986. Like I said, I'm biased. I'm a huge Sammy Hagar fan. When they announced that he was joining the band, I was like, oh, thank goodness. Because he's a far better, at least musician, he's a far better, he's a far better musician than David Lee Roth is a showman. So
1: and a better person, too.
0: And a better person, too. Yeah. So let's get started.

0: All right. Well, that is my show. And you know, it's interesting. They were in that the boys were in, well, the boys and girl were in, I guess, my sort of neck of the woods this week, despite the little bit of hiccup that they had.
1: Yeah, and you know what? I'm not going to sign on to conspiracy.
0: Yeah.
1: I can't.
0: No. No, but I mean.
1: That's goofy.
0: It happens. Yeah, yeah. I mean, it happens. I do like the thing that's been going around on the social media groups about Annika had the passports. but yeah, I mean, I saw the stuff from last night's show in Fort Worth, and remember that was a show we almost went to.
1: We talked about it. Yeah,
0: yeah, and she's having a ball.
1: The joy that the Alex and Getty have, you can just see they're just having the time of their lives.
0: I know, and I mean I saw somebody did a whole video of 2112 and mm-hmm. Temples of Syrinx and all that, and she is just smiling, she grinning from ear to ear. I mean, and I love that. I mean, she's having a blast.
1: It's a spark, you know. Obviously, she's not Neil.
0: Yeah.
1: No one is Neil, but I mean, she's putting her own stamp.
0: Yep.
1: I mean, she's a prolific professional drummer,
0: yep.
1: And it shows.
0: Oh, yeah.
1: She's got her own licks. She's mm-hmm. not making mistakes.
0: Nope.
1: I mean, she's putting her own spin on it and, you know, creating her own fills and paying homage to at the
0: well,
1: same
0: yeah.
1: time, you know, without being robotic and you know, overly sentimental about it, you know.
0: Yeah. I mean, she's doing a great job.
1: Yeah.
0: You know, and I saw that this morning and I'm like, that's awesome. I mean, you know, the chemistry all three of them have. Well, all four of them actually.
1: Yeah.
0: Although Lauren, you don't see a lot of. But
1: where is he? Is he off of Getty's side?
0: Yeah, he's on Getty's. He's behind Getty, but he's also kind of behind the drummerizer, so he's kind of like back off in the corner.
1: Okay.
0: Obviously Getty and Alex get the spotlight most of the times,
1: sure.
0: And Annika does too.
1: Yeah.
0: He's kind of like right out of the spotlight. Which, you know, I mean, maybe he likes it that way. I don't know, but
1: that's kind of a keyboard player's place,
0: yeah.
1: right?
0: I mean,
1: session musician, you know,
0: yeah.
1: you know,
0: yeah, but yeah, I mean, it seems to be going well. I mean, despite the little hiccup coming out of Mexico City, you know,
1: yeah.
0: They're going to have that. And you know, I feel sorry for the people who flew into Fort Worth
1: and had to endure Fort Worth, you know, for an extra day.
0: Exactly. Yeah. No kidding. I mean, well, at least it's better than Dallas. But you know,
1: it's the whole Metroplex thing, you know.
0: Fort Worth has a little bit more Texan mentality than Dallas does.
1: I could see that.
0: Yeah.
1: I mean, how boring can a place be if you're referred to as the Metroplex? I mean, that makes me want to, you know, close my eyes and take a nap.
0: Or referring to Fort Worth as Cowtown. You know what I mean?
1: Yeah, exactly. But at least that's some personality.
0: Yeah.
1: You know, it's some, and it's some Texan flavor.
0: Yeah,
1: so,
0: you're right. And I mean, it is, you know, if I had to choose, which I'm glad I don't, to live somewhere in the Metroplex, it would be Fort Worth, or maybe even out like towards Weatherford, out west of town.
1: Plano's north, right?
0: Plano's north, yeah.
1: Going toward Oklahoma.
0: Yeah, yeah. Well, you know, Dallas, South Oklahoma, same thing.
1: Yes. And I have to say, you know, congratulations to the Oklahoma Sooners. I'll never say that about... hopefully never again, but they won the college baseball World Series.
0: Well,
1: so
0: I'm
1: you
0: sorry.
1: Know, good for them. But for 7 years in a row, it's been an SEC school.
0: I know.
1: And LSU has two of those seven. So
0: I know,
1: including last year. But
0: I just can't ever bring myself to say anything nice about them.
1: Yeah, I know. They refer to themselves as the boring. Well, they're called in the Facebook groups as, you know, the boring boring boomers or something like that.
0: Yeah.
1: So
0: yeah.
1: You gonna hang out, buddy?
0: For a little
1: All
0: bit.
1: Right. Well, excellent. Well, you are listening to 96.9 FM, KMRD LP, Madrid, New Mexico.

0: listening to The Rush Hour. I'm your faithful DJ Cygnus. Welcome aboard the Rocinante. Strap in for a faster-than-light flight. We are going to not go back quite so far in the Wayback Machine as Parajohn did 40 years ago, but we're gonna reminisce a little bit about the everlasting summer, right? We live in a place with actual four seasons, and that's one of the most attractive parts of this. I lived in several metro locations. This is the most four-season-ish place I've ever lived. You actually have well-defined seasons.
1: Yes.
0: Summer was, what, Monday-ish?
1: Yeah.
0: Monday?
1: Yeah, sometime, yeah.
0: First day of summer, longest day of the year, summer solstice. The days are now getting shorter, nights growing colder. we're not going to play the obvious choice today because, you know, we're talking about growing colder. It ain't cold.
1: No,
0: you know,
1: it's far from, although it's cooler today than it has been.
0: It has. It has been absolutely brutally hot. And Mrs. Cygnus and I have been outside doing chores as we're trying to get this house completed. I will give her every kudo that imaginable. She is the foreman. Yes, absolutely. She's joining us kind of in studio-ish. She had to get away from the fumes because we were dealing with toxic chemicals, and it wasn't for pleasure, I promise you. a sublethal dose, thank goodness.
1: Let's face it, most of us Gen Xers, we've all had the experience of spray painting in a closed space before.
0: Exactly.
1: Using liquid paper in school.
0: Exactly. A mimeograph.
1: Mimeograph, too.
0: We all have those memories. We're gonna search some of the memories as well. But we're gonna have a great time, and we're gonna start the show with Analog Kid's favorite song.
1: Yeah.
0: Well, which is Analog Kid. This is one of the most summery songs I know, right?
1: Yeah.
0: I mean, you gotta love it. So let's start off with that from the Cygnus album. This is Analog Kid. Analog Kid, you listening? Shout out to you, buddy. Faithful listener.

0: that's for you, Analog Kid.
1: Yeah.
0: Very cool. Very summary. Yeah.
1: Very summary, yeah. Yes.
0: I still think, I cannot not think about the intro, the animated intros between songs,
1: yeah.
0: You know,
1: yeah.
0: In South Park.
1: Yeah.
0: And a one,
1: yeah.
0: And a two, and yeah, a one, two, three, and one, two, three.
1: Yeah, exactly. Yeah. And apparently they're playing that as part of the, yeah. Tour. So
0: I love it. I love it.
1: It's awesome.
0: I can't wait.
1: I know.
0: And, I said, my son's better start making his trip, you know, arrangements. So,
1: yeah.
0: Cause that's coming up soon.
1: Yeah.
0: And the excitement is mounting.
1: Yes.
0: You know,
1: every video I see, it's like, come on, October.
0: You know, and it's like a spoiler alert thing. I just don't want to see a whole lot of videos because I want it to be fresh and new and exciting.
1: My thing is, I think it's going to be different. I mean, to be there, to see it on video and to be there in person, two different things to me.
0: Of course, yeah.
1: And I do love, you know, looking at some of the merchandise, they're actually tailoring the merchandise to the city.
0: Yeah, absolutely.
1: I got to admit, some of the Fort Worth stuff is really cool.
0: It's fun, yeah. The Mexico City posters, yes, and all that, I'd love to have some of those.
1: Oh, I know, yeah.
0: Hang up in my house, huh, Mrs. Cygnus? Well, it's okay.
1: Well, if there's anybody out there that would like to send us posters that were at the show,
0: Yeah, I mean, we you know, we're not above.
1: We'll give you a shout out.
0: Yeah, we're not above charity, and we will return the favor.
1: Yeah.
0: So, because we are on our way to Denver.
1: Yeah, yes,
0: so.
1: We are. Yeah.
0: Yes, absolutely. Well, let's. It's not Sunday; it's Saturday. But let's play the Sundays and let's do some summertime, shall we? Yep.

0: that's fun. That makes me want to float in the pool with a frozen drink.
1: Yes.
0: You know, drink out of a, you know, coconut or something.
1: Yeah.
0: You know, it's kind of that. Let's I'm going to play a song that is kind of, it, to me, it feels kind of seasonal. And it's actually a potential, you know, hopefully an underwriter here, a new Facebook friend of mine.
1: Yeah.
0: Mark, this is for you and your business, which is a namesake. So this is Earthshine.

0: All right. Little Earthshine live. That's for my son. It's one of his favorite songs for Rush. When we played, we did the shows, you know, my friends and family, their favorite songs. That was one of his choices, which I thought was, you know, I hadn't expected.
1: I'm gonna bring up the story again, being that was from the R30 tour. You know, it's so funny. I mean, you and I and your son could have been standing right next to each other and we didn't even know it.
0: In ankle deep mud. Yeah, exactly. You know.
1: Well, maybe not then, because I've been to enough concerts at that venue that I know where the mud is and where the mud isn't. So probably not.
0: Yeah. I mean, I want to say it was like lawn seating.
1: Yeah, it was lawn seating. Yeah, but there are some spots on the lawn, especially up high,
0: okay,
1: where it's not as muddy. Because let's face it, it's on a hill.
0: Yeah.
1: So all stuff rolls downhill. So yeah, that's why you always after it rains, you always want to go up near the top, even though you're further away from the stage.
0: Water flows downhill.
1: It's a lot less. Of a hassle, and it's a lot less messy. Although it was Rush, who cares?
0: Well, exactly. But I mean, this is so perfect because the R30, the R40, and the R50.
1: Yeah,
0: you know, we got the hat trick. So, speak in the hockey Canadian times.
1: Yeah, of course.
0: Well, let's go. Let's do some more summer stuff, and I try to pick some things that were a little more obscure.
1: Yeah,
0: and I think I hit the jackpot with this one. You probably know the song, but the artist, it's a one-hit wonder. And we're gonna play the song Seasons in the Sun.
1: Yeah.
0: But who sings it? Who's the artist?
2: Terry Jacks.
0: All right, Mrs. Cygnus, you another. She's the Oracle of Delphi. She is a font of information. Otherwise useless and disconnected factoids.
1: I am too. I'm the king of the useless
0: service. You're doing a Cliff Clavin. All right. Cliff Clavin. All right, here we go. Seasons in the Sun. Terry Jacks.

0: You know, it's one of those songs that you kind of sticks in your head.
1: Yeah.
0: I had to go back and research it a bit. Mrs. Cygnus, of course, with her encyclopedic knowledge of everything, especially every transgression I've ever made.
1: Well, that's when you put the ring on your finger, okay? That ring actually is the thing that is a memory, is like a hard drive.
0: Yeah. Or in which matches the one in my nose. Ah, yikes. Love it. All right. Here's another one of my favorite songs. we're going to do a double hit. We're going to do Old Rush, and we're going to go back to the synth era.
1: Yeah.
0: This is one of my favorite songs. Is it summery? I don't know. But it feels summery to me because it's like it's kind of like you open up a window. I mean, there's a passage in the where they open up the window.
1: Yep.
0: And I always think about visualize, you know, opening the window in orbit, watching the Earth and watching the weather patterns, and it's summer in my head.
1: Yeah.
0: So.
1: Well, I mean, we're both from states that are basically you have summer and 2 weeks of winter. That's it.
0: Yeah. Exactly. Yeah. And even in the winter, you get mosquito bites.
1: Yeah.
0: So
1: well,
0: yeah. Exactly.
1: I mean,
0: yeah.
1: Summer is winter is relative.
0: Yeah, exactly. And it's a term of art rather than a term of endearment.
1: What is it? Well, yeah, it's hurricane season and not hurricane season is probably a better way to describe the Gulf Coast states.
0: And hurricane season matches well with football and crawfish. So, yeah.
1: There you go.
0: Exactly. One of my favorites from all time, and it is like the master synth. This is Prime Mover.

0: That's always a lot of fun.
1: Oh, yeah.
0: And we're going to go back in the catalog, back to feedback, and we're going to do some summertime blues,
1: yep.
0: which obviously has been covered by everybody. but Rush did it better.
1: Yes, right.

0: Hell, you go.
1: Yeah. Boom. I actually think that version is probably closer to the original one done by Blue Cheer than even the Who.
0: Yeah. Yeah. It has a very Who feel to it,
1: doesn't
0: it? It does. Yeah.
1: But Blue Cheer, the original people who did it, it sounds a lot like the original. Okay. Especially that last part.
0: Yeah, yeah.
1: You know, yeah, that's definitely...
0: It's kind of the monster rock part of it. Yeah.
1: Yeah.
0: All right. Let's do a couple of songs that are summerish. Reaching back into the Wayback Machine, way back past 1986 for sure. Let's do some Sly and the Family Stone, shall we?
1: Oh, yeah.
0: A little hot fun. It's going to be, it was 90 degrees here today.
1: It was 84 when I left the house.
0: It was.
1: And I'm at 7,000 feet.
0: Yeah, I get you. Yeah. And we're at 68 and change. And yeah, it was hot.
1: Yeah.
0: And it was dry. You get more water than we do. So, you know, on a normal day.
1: Maybe.
0: So, yeah. Let's do some hot fun, shall we?

0: That was kind of an interesting little song.
1: Yeah.
0: Heat Wave by Julian Baker.
1: Which is basically New Mexico every summer.
0: Yeah. from the album Little Oblivions.
1: Little
0: Oblivions. I don't know what that means, but
1: I don't
0: Oblivious. Not, it's not Little Oblivious. It's Little Oblivions.
1: Not going to go there.
0: I had to like stand it out, you know, finesse.

0: hypothetically in my head first, but yes, that's
1: yeah. I mean, and you know, thinking about summer and stuff, you know, I got to go back to my Scotland thing, but you know, watching these guys come over here and complain about the heat cracks me up. Yeah. I'm like, but then you look at what's going on in France where they're got like 102, 103.
0: And nobody has air conditioning.
1: Yeah. It's like, I don't understand that.
0: Mrs. Sickness duly noted that four toddlers have died from heat exposure.
1: I know. It's awful. I mean, the only thing I can picture is, well, I don't want to picture it because it's a nightmarish picture, but if like Louisiana or Texas lost all air conditioning,
0: it would be uninhabitable.
1: It would.
0: By today's generations.
1: Well, yeah.
0: I had a call a Friday morning with my partners. I was telling you that live in Milan, which is in the foothills of the Swiss Alps, right? So it's not on coastal exposure. No. It's not hot Italy. It's not, you know, Mediterranean exposure. And they were complaining about how hot it was and no one had air conditioning and, you know, these ancient buildings. I mean, but they're well insulated because they're, you know, it's stucco, real stucco and all that, but still, you know, the air stagnant and it's hot.
1: I mean, it was funny though, when they went from Boston to Miami, the Tartan Army went from Boston to Miami and they're like, oh, this is horrible. And I'm like, welcome to the Gulf Coast.
0: That's correct.
1: You know, welcome to Florida.
0: Well, right. Well, let's play a Rush song to kind of pick up on that reoccurring theme here. Let's go to Red Tide from Presto. Yeah. Carina Brevis is the Red Tide, obviously. It's a microorganism.
1: This time of year.
0: It's this time of year. It gets fed by heat and by the offloading of nitrogen and phosphorus.
1: And it's algae.
0: Human beings produce.
1: And it's algae.
0: Algae. Yeah, it's an algae. You know, it's not green.
1: It's green.
0: It's red because it's the red tide.
1: Yeah,
0: but you know,
1: but...
0: yeah, exactly. And maybe I don't know. I keep thinking about box cutters and, you know, if you've ever
1: and fertilizer.
0: And fertilizer. And we've been scalloping where you kind of like skim along the top of the water with flippers and snorkel gear. Mm-hmm. And you pick up scallops and put them in mesh bags. And, you know, that you get every person has a limit or at the time, a 5-gallon bucket of unopened scallops, right? Obviously, it's highly controlled, a lot of seasons.
1: Yeah.
0: And I just keep thinking about that person using that same gear, you know, because you can stand in the water.
1: Well, yeah.
0: I mean, and, you know, it when you're scalloping and when you're doing, you know, you're putting out like 350. It's 350 now, right?
1: Yeah.
0: Or is it 375?
1: Yeah.
0: Has it grown to 500 yet? The length of the gash, I mean.
1: Who knows?
0: Yeah, who knows?
1: At this point, it's growing.
0: It's growing exponentially. It's the gash monster. So, yes, it is a never-ending growth. It'll be a seismic... it'll be a fault shift from, you know, from New York to, you know, to D.C. pretty soon.
1: Well, you know what? When I go to D.C. in December for that conference, I will be sure to stop by the reflecting pool and grab you some souvenir algae.
0: I would love some souvenir algae, or perhaps, you know,
1: some of the liner.
0: Yeah,
1: there we go. Of course, I might get arrested for it now.
0: Well, you can't touch the water.
1: I know.
0: They invented a new civil code, or criminal code. Pardon me. The touching water is now a crime. So.
1: All those white fishermen on the Gulf Coast are going to be in big time trouble.
0: Well, let's slip into some red tide, please.

0: That's it. Red Tide.
1: Yeah.
0: Karina Brevis.
1: Yep.
0: One of my high school friends did his master's thesis
1: really?
0: On Karina Brevis. He
1: wow.
0: now teaches marine biology in cool. middle school
1: cool.
0: in Florida on the coast
1: cool.
0: in Tampa. So hopefully
1: awesome.
0: We're creating a whole new, he's created over
1: Let's
0: his
1: hope.
0: 20 plus year
1: yeah.
0: career in teaching public schools has created some burgeoning environmentalists.
1: Let's hope. You know, and like I said, the other part of that is the other part of summertime on the Gulf Coast is, and I don't know the scientific name, but the flesh-eating bacteria, which
0: yeah.
1: as a wade fisherman, that's the thing that worried me the most.
0: And that flesh-eating you know? Bacteria actually killed one of my friends.
1: Wow.
0: One of my fellow LSU Alumni Association
1: wow.
0: members in Florida.
1: Yeah.
0: He went home, did a fishing trip,
1: yeah.
0: contracted it, and it he
1: yeah.
0: never came back.
1: Yeah.
0: So,
1: I mean, it's a horrible thing. I mean, yeah. I knew a dentist.
0: Yeah.
1: A dentist, no less. A guy, a medical professional.
0: Yeah.
1: And he had a small cut he didn't
0: yep.
1: realize he had.
0: Mm-hmm.
1: And yep.
0: got it.
1: Yep.
0: Well, John, we're thinking
1: yep.
0: about you, man. You know, appreciate
1: yep.
0: you. Not para John.
1: Yeah, I know. No,
0: John,
1: no. Hope
0: but,
1: not.
0: Yeah. No,
1: not
0: no,
1: yet
0: no, no,
1: anyway.
0: No. Stay out of the water. All right, we're going to end the show off where we hand it off to Feather Dust, who is sitting in for the Queen of Bones
1: yep.
0: tonight. And we are going to end up with a great musician, not a great person necessarily, but it's a great song.
1: Yep.
0: And it is the theme of the day. It is the Boys of Summer.
1: Yep.
0: Shall we?
1: There we go.

Madrid Film Festival is currently accepting submissions. New Mexico-based, aspiring, and established filmmakers are invited to submit a film for consideration in the 2026 festival. The festival will accept short films, 15 minutes or less, which were created over the past year in New Mexico. The deadline for submissions is August 23rd, and the festival will take place in September. For more information, including submission details and rules, you can visit madridfilmfest.org.

0: Good afternoon. This is Feather Dust sitting in.
1: Definitions of the past are simply no longer useful.
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13: You can believe in and trust the guidance that you receive.
14: Think it over.
13: You can believe in it. And trust it.
15: I have been raped.
16: Yes, it brings back memories to all of us.
12: But nothing will happen.
17: What happened?
0: And it's important to be able to trust each other.
18: I don't like it.
9: None of them had any idea what perils lay before them.
19: A gentleman who never lived and who will never die.

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1: Weightless and alone, you speed through the eerie nothingness of space. 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
0: It won't have to end. It doesn't make a damn bit of difference what she is.

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1: When the music starts again, keep walking O-U-T out. Now.
2: I'm leaving.
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5: Every night at exactly 12 o'clock, you must be alone. So that you can switch on that receiver and listen for my voice. I'll tell you what to do. I will tell you when. And I will tell you how. After you've heard what I say, push the mirror back to conceal the receiver again. Push it back now.
1: Now.
6: It just ain't real. It just ain't real.
7: Let it go.
6: It just ain't real.
7: Okay, see.
2: Come on, do it.
6: It just ain't real.
2: Tell him to take it from Jenny.
7: I'll tell him.
6: It just ain't real.
7: Let it go.
8: Okay, see. And you're on it. Beautiful.
9: Mayor.
10: Aus
9: einem neuen Rheinstandard, er ist nicht, dass er sattig ist.

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Warmer seas, safer voyage. The end of light. An invitation to shine. Definitions of the past are no longer useful. Dissolving the collective. Collapsing into solipsisms. Affirmation practice. First person singular. The me cult's golden hour selfie. The sun is gone, an iceberg sunk a star. Terms of existence reimagined. The universe regrets to inform you. Harmonic post, Hope Beach gathering. Turns out fear was just weather. And oh, what a fine day it is. Thank you for listening.

0: While the promises made by the entity might sound great, many are worried what building the structure and creating this exotic energy might do.
1: We have no clue what kind of impact this energy source might have on our environment, let alone us. When this thing is turned on, the world might not look the same. Humanity might not look the same.
2: So you are fine with everything that is happening here?
3: I truly believe Zorgop will bring us to the promised land, and I'll do whatever I can to help humanity.

0: reaction phase of psychodrama is completed and the therapy continues in the sharing phase.
1: Oh goody, I love monster stories.
2: You've been an asshole all your life, and now you are a yogi.
3: Good conversation is a mixture. Conversation is a mixture, a delightful mixture of...
4: Yes, you know, and I don't say much beyond that.
5: Don't forget to position your mouth. The position of the mouth. The position of the mouth. The position of the mouth.
6: And be sure not to move your lips.
3: Now the conversation is off to a good start.
2: At least that's the way it seems to be. No one agrees with me. I've never met anyone who agrees with me. I've talked to many people, I've talked to many teachers, and none of them agree with me. They all tell me that I'm mad.
6: That means you're normal.
5: Close your mouth. I said close your mouth.
0: Okay, so you're going to have to talk to people. I'm sorry. You have to talk to people whatever you want to do.
5: Close your mouth. I said close your mouth.
3: Never try to monopolize the entire conversation.
4: Is it more useful to you to talk to each other, or is it more useful to you to hear the stories?
7: It doesn't make a damn bit of difference. Watch.
5: You're saying things you never thought possible.
0: I didn't like staying.
6: Voice or sound is off in the distance.
8: Your voice seeming to come from nowhere.
4: I mean, I'd love for you to start talking. I'm going to cut you off so that we can get through, but I'd love you to just start talking.
5: Close your mouth. I said close your mouth. Watch those lips. They mustn't move.
3: Conversation can be as stiff as a gray cement wall.
6: Like you were groaning, only more intense.
0: Diagnosed with a brain tumor. And received a craniotomy.
5: Aha, there's your trouble.
9: I think we've had enough problems for one day.
2: From its fear of obliteration. Obliteration.
10: Well, it's becoming increasingly difficult to tell who is serious about culture and who's not.
11: They chained hundreds of culprits by their necks to beams in the roof.
4: So you can tell it however you want to tell it.
2: I shouldn't be saying these things.
3: That is the mark of good conversation.
12: If I were her, I'd eat his shoes.
2: You're going to die. Literally and absolutely. Not just a little bit.
4: And I wasn't really intending to do that. I mean,
0: you know, laying there very peaceful, and he says, okay, and he tried to get us back. Nobody would come back from the dead, basically.
5: Don't forget what I've been trying to pound into you.
6: And stop. Stop!
1: Stop drinking acid.

0: was hiking daily, visiting friends, and had plans for travel. Things were looking good. But thanks to Minoxidil, my bright future is now a dark cesspool.
1: Renewed my frown with Minoxidil.

If mouth corners are sagging, that is a sad and angry facial expression. By lifting mouth corners, the person can have a smiling impression without actually smiling. After mouth corners lift, contour of lips change as well. After surgery, even the slightest force on the mouth corners will lift up and lengthen mouth corners. Although mouth corners lifted up after surgery, there needs to be a change in smiling appearance. Once the patient develops the habit of smiling force at mouth corners, smiling appearance can become very beautiful. Around mouth corners, there are muscles that pull the mouth corners in three different directions. Changing the facial expression habit can make the mouth corners look even longer than it is from surgery. Facelift, neck lift, and mouth corners lift must be done at the same time. It is the mouth corners which have a huge impact on making good impression. Mouth corners show the tendency of spreading out sideways instead of lifting up during a smile. People with sagging mouth corners have strong muscles that pull the mouth corners sideways and downwards. Some people make facial expressions on only one side. Sagging mouth corner on one side must be lifted even more. Some people with upturned mouth corners form wrinkles other than nasolabial folds that move up along the mouth corners. This is related to the strength of muscles around mouth corners. Until now, I have explained various shapes of mouth corner lift. Well then, who should have the mouth corners lift? Patients with sagging mouth corners. Patients with short mouth. Patients with asymmetric lips and mouth corners. Patients with less distinct lip contour. Patients that are not confident with the smiles, or those who show gums while smiling. When mouth corners sag, it follows the direction of upper lip, so the lifting direction must follow the course of lower lip line. The principle of mouth corners lift is not just about physically lifting mouth corners. Mouth corners will sag again.

0: Why not take the next flight?
1: The next flight?
0: Yes.
1: Why would I do that?
0: To leave.
1: To leave the country?
0: Yes.
1: Why should I?
0: Why not?
1: Well, because...
0: Already left.
1: No, because this is where I live.
0: I'm sorry.
1: It's okay. I live here. This is where I'm from. All my people are here, my family, my business.
0: I'm sorry. Why not take the evening flight?
1: Sure, it bothers me sometimes, but... Well, I suppose I could just get on the next flight and leave this all behind right now if I wanted.
0: Yes. Leave. Why not?
1: Well, I...
0: Why not catch the next flight?
1: I...
0: Leave.
1: Okay. I'll do it. Let's go.
0: Yes. Has the 4 o'clock flight already left?
2: The 4 o'clock flight already left?
0: I'm sorry.
1: Oh.
0: That flight left on time.
1: So, I can't leave?
0: Yes. You've missed it.
1: Oh.
0: Goodbye.
3: A journey that will bring me to a strange and dark place.

across the state to a center. The monster is now in control of the middle section of New Jersey and has effectively cut the state to a center. The monster is now in control of the middle section of New Jersey and has effectively cut the state to a center.

Mm-hmm.

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They say I'll swim and I'll sink. 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
1: 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Feed your soul.
3: I don't think anyone will know the right answer to that question.
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I'm Feather Dust, sitting in on the Gospel of Death every Saturday from 5 to 7 p.m. here on the 96.9 FM dial. Maybe you're like Janelle C. up there in Pilar, streaming live on the web at www.kfmrd.fm. And if you is AMR, I appreciate it. Supporting community radio. And decent mixes of tunes for your afternoon pleasure. We have 1 hour left. I hope you do enjoy. Got lots of weirdness coming at ya. As I stare out over the moonbow. Hold on to your hats, folks. The wind is blowing.